talk for hours. Every day so many drinks, such pretty flowers. So tell me, what have I done to deserve this? What have I done to deserve this? What have I, what have I, what have I?

Listening to the House Party World, it's MC Mary on the radio, and that was our Shazam bus track. It's fresh from Sid, that was Loaded Gun. We'll be right back, party people, on the other side. We've got this by Bob Sinclair.

0: Hey DJs, it's time to treat yourself. Tired of the same old playlists? No gigs? As DJs, new music always ignites the passion we share. 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
2: Okay, now we are back. Big mix coming your way, featuring Benny the Nessie, also Chris Lake with Skrillex and Nutcha. And to begin, here's Bob Sinclair together with Kaiza. She's Canadian. Here's I Can't Wait, House Party World.

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Brand new version, brand new remix, brand new remake of What Is Love from 2026. The original, of course, from the 90s. It's the House Party World with our Shazam Fast Track by Global DJs. Now, here's No Good.

0: talking a dick.
1: Oh, by the way, it all started like this.
0: So, how's your evening so far?
2: Bonsoir, ça va fantastique.

Results of the crime were found in the stables of Le Père Choupon. The old man had discovered, to his absolute dismay, the dislocated body

the subject led experts to conclude Austin had been the victim of a strange case of split personality. The trial neared its end, and though the facts had been exposed, the crowd still wanted blood for the grim, big surprise.

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0: 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I will show you the way.
1: Where are you? Where are you?
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1: Ask for money and get advice. 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

0: Et on a déjà Death of a Bachelor par Panic at the Disco. 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
1: Wake up in the morning feeling like P. Diddy. 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
2: Let's
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And since this is our last day together, I want to hold you just one more time. 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I want to remember you just like this. 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

I26, Nihonua Hokodwas, I26-26. Premier tour, deux lignes, New Ship Mavic Stitch pour $150. 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